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0: 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This is Chessica. Just loving that he teamed up with Peyton Manning. Like, how cool is this one? It's called Alabama versus Tennessee.
1: Yeah.

0: Yeah, Peyton Manning and Riley Green teaming up for Alabama versus Tennessee. 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

Big congrats going out to Steve and Gina. I am so happy. This is so well deserved. They got the news earlier. They officially won the CMA award for Personality of the Year. 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

I feel like a lot of people will be talking about Dancing with the Stars tomorrow. So it's on right now. And I absolutely love the theme that they have going on. It is Super Bowl night on Dancing with the Stars. 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
7: 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OMG. Oh my Gunderson's. 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More Cat.

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0: 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This is Jessica. And I feel like Miranda Lambert really could be one of my best friends because she's just like me. She's obsessed with using the crock pot.
1: I love a crock pot. So I bring a crock pot on the bus. I bring it to your house. Like, and usually it's like a taco soup or a white chicken chili.
0: That sounds so good. I love just going down rabbit holes on Instagram and TikTok, just searching Crocktober. There are so many great recipes.
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This is Jessica. I know that loss the other day still kind of stings. Hopefully the Huskers can pull off a win when they're back in action Saturday, taking on Oregon.

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4: 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Commercials cleared. Country low.

Wait until you hear the new one from Josh Ross. It is so good. It's called Drink Things Through. And that's coming right up after Dierks Bentley on Cat 103.7. This is Jessica. Mostly cloudy tomorrow. It's going to be chilly with temps only in the 50s.

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93.7, Jessica with Miranda Lambert. I am just absolutely obsessed with her new album, Crisco, that came out a few weeks ago. 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

0: 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So earlier today, Zach Topp gave us a call and shared this with Steve and Gina in the morning.
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2: That is fantastic.
3: 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What great news.
2: Wow. Station of the Year. That is fantastic.
3: Oh, my gosh. That's so great.
2: Thank you so much. That's a wonderful phone call.
1: Yeah, very happy for you all. Excited for you. And but wait, there's more. If you call within the next 30 seconds. Oh, no, that's not my last. actually, we got a twofer here. Steve and Gina, you all are actually the Media Market Personality of the Year as well. So congratulations for that.
3: No.
2: Oh, my goodness.
3: No way.
2: You just blew our minds.
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0: Just the absolute best news. So thank you so much for being a part of the Cat family. You can see that moment. We caught it on video. It's up on the Cat's Instagram.
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scary movie Halloween person or more of a hocus pocus Halloween person? I'm definitely more of a hocus pocus. Like, I'll watch that all the time. Something about, like, really scary movies, I'm just not into anymore. It's Cat 103.7 with Jason Aldean.

hopefully soon. Next month in Asheville, it could be such a massive night for Ella Lanley. She's in the running to win quite a few, including Entertainer of the Year. 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

What a night it's been on Dancing with the Stars. 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

0: 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This is Chessica. 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

0: 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Happy belated wedding anniversary going out to Kane and Caitlin Brown. Yesterday was their 8th wedding anniversary. And nothing better than when artists give back. Keith Urban, Tucker Wetmore, and Zach Brown all helped the CMA Foundation honor music educators during their 10th annual Music Teachers of Excellence ceremony in Nashville just the other day. And there was a pre-taped greeting from the late Dolly Parton that was part of the ceremony. And lots of new music coming out this week, including the new EP from Zach Bryan, Young Manhood and Other Donable Organs, comes out this Friday. 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

trending on your iHeartRadio app is the news that Lauren Alena shared earlier. She actually almost released this one with Morgan Wallen. Then it was her husband's idea to ask Chase Matthew. It's Cat 103.7. We are loving it. Another

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2: I knew I'd see her around. I'd be at some party. She'd show up and I'd be walking out. Or across some parking lot, hiding behind her sister. I'd look up, she'd be at the red light beside me in that white Maxima with the sticker on the back.

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This is Jessica. He made our day. Yeah, he gave Steve and Gina a call this morning to share the news that not only did the Cat win a CMA award for Medium Market of the Year, Radio Station of the Year, but Steve and Gina also won for Broadcast Personality of the Year.

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0: 3.7 coming up tomorrow morning at 8. That is your chance to win $1,000 thanks to the 13K payday. Ryan won earlier, and I love how he's going to spend it.
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Thank you for ending your night with Cat 103.7, your 3 minutes from Graylin James. And hopefully tomorrow it gets a little bit nicer. As of now, we may only hit 60 degrees.

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0: 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This is Chessica. Just loving the fact that Riley Green and Peyton Manning teamed up on this one. It's called Alabama versus Tennessee.
1: Yeah.

0: Peyton Manning and Riley Green teaming up for Alabama versus Tennessee. 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

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So she actually covered a Taylor Swift's I Knew It, I Knew You. 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
1: 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Thank you. 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

0: 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Your chance to see Thomas Rhett, Zach John Cain, and Emily Ann Roberts is going down all throughout this coming weekend. So they will be taking over the CHI Health Center October 24th, which is a Saturday night. And your chance in starts Friday afternoon at 5:10 as we kick off a Tickets on the Tens keyword winning weekend on the CAD. Good luck.
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5: Happy Wednesday, everybody. Welcome to show number 1741 of After Midnight. I'm your host, Granger Smith. I have some good news. That's how we start the show. You know me by now. I'm going to read that for you coming up. And Hudson has got some Nashville news she's going to read for you. And I got a really good list of country music songs to play for you. The rest of the world is going to sleep, but we're still up. It's After Midnight.

Cat 103.7. I think I know how to get your Wednesday started off on the right foot, and that is with some good news. If you hang on two songs, I'll share some with you.

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1: An Arizona family is alive today thanks to a total stranger who happened to be in the right place at the right time. Around 4 a.m., a man wearing medical scrubs started pounding at their door, yelling at them to get out, and their house was on fire. Doorbell footage shows that the family was racing out as flames quickly engulfed their home. They lost nearly everything they owned, but say they're incredibly grateful to the Good Samaritan for saving their lives and thankful just to have each other still.
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So I got a topic I want to discuss next hour. What's the scariest movie you've ever seen? 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
1: 2:30 in Bakersfield, California, and I'm out door dashing. 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
0: Love me some Bakersfield. 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

0: 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Stick around. Ann Hudson is coming up with the latest buzz from Nashville. And give us a tease of what you got coming up.
1: Oh, this is funny, Granger. Did you see what Miranda Lambert said about producing Ella Langley's album, Dandelion? I've got that story coming up in your Nashville news next.

0: news from Nashville's Music Row. It's Ann Hudson.
1: Well, you know, Miranda Lambert didn't just help write Ella Langley's record-breaking hit, Choosin' Texas, and their duet, Butterfly Season. She also co-produced Ella's entire Dandelion album. Miranda says the partnership began about 4 years ago when a very determined Ella approached her on the ACM Awards red carpet.
2: She didn't really give me a choice. Like, Ella, what's it? You're doing it. She's, like, very strong personality in that way. Like, so confident. I'm honored that she trusted me.
1: I love that. Miranda also said she respected the fact that Ella Langley knew exactly what she wanted. Oh, this is cool. You know Maddie and Tay? Well, Maddie Font of Maddie and Tay has announced her debut solo EP. It's called Drive Me Around. The four-song project arrives November 6th and includes the title track along with her newly released song, When a Woman Stops Crying. Maddie says she wrote that song while coming through a heartbreaking period and finally realizing that she was going to be okay.
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7: Welcome to Wednesday, everybody. It's After Midnight. I'm your host, Granger Smith, the camel's favorite day. That's today. I've got this question for you. What's the scariest movie you've ever seen? How would you answer that? 866-607-8383. I've also got Earl Dibbles Jr., the country boy with a dumb criminal story to share with us. All this here with a bunch of good country music. Hour number two, whatever the reason you're up early or up late, I'm glad you're here. Hang tight. It's After Midnight.

103.7, Omaha's number one for new country. Talking about the scariest movie you've ever seen. What is that? Call me. We'll talk in two songs. 866-607-8383.

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1: Okay, asking this question, topic of the hour, what is the scariest movie you've ever seen? That's the good question for October, right? What is that for you? Everyone's got something. Everybody can answer that some in some way. 866-607-8383.
2: The movie 12 Monkeys scared me so bad when I was a kid. I slept in the hallway until we went on family vacation, and I finally got the theme song out from stuck in my head. And I could, you know, when we got back after wherever we went that summer, I could sleep in my own bed. I don't know, something about the time travel and the virus and, like, I don't know. Anyway, creep me out bad. I don't like horror movies in general. I avoid them.
1: I haven't thought about that movie in a very long time. 12 Monkeys. That is scary, isn't it? Hey, that's a good reminder. 866-607-8383.
3: 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I was listening to your show. And the scariest movie that I see when I was a kid was The Exorcist. You know, I wanted to watch it, and my dad said, no, you shouldn't watch this movie. It's very scary. No, please let me watch it. When I saw it, oh my God, I couldn't sleep. I can't even forget about it. Every time that I see The Exorcist, no, I don't want to see it. I was like 10, 11 years old.
1: Yes, I think that makes a list for a lot of people. If it's not number one, I think it makes top five for a lot of people. That movie affected people. 866-607-8383 is my number. Talking about the scariest movie you've ever seen.
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Okay, a Kentucky lottery winner had millions in the bank, but his latest stop at Walmart ended with another arrest. 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
1: He's a ranch hand in a pinch, man. Hotter than the red on a cattle brand. 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
3: Kentucky Powerball winner James Fartleith collected a $167.3 million jackpot, but police say they recently found him asleep in a running vehicle outside a Lexington Walmart. Officers reportedly knocked on the windows for several minutes before he even woke up. Huh? Then they noticed signs of intoxication. He was arrested on a public intoxication charge, adding to several arrests since his lottery win. That kind of money could buy a whole lot of rides home, you know.
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7: Hey, thank y'all for starting your Wednesday here with me on After Midnight. I'm Granger Smith, your host, and I've got some things written down here that went down on this day in history I want to talk about coming up. Plus, some Nashville news with Ann Hudson. She's coming in here to tell you about your favorite stars in Nashville and what they're up to and all the stories they got going on. Hang tight for all of this here early on a Wednesday. I'm glad you're with me.

iHeart, Jason Aldean. It ain't nothing but a review town. iHeart, Lady A. I don't know why you don't take me downtown anymore. iHeart, Country. 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

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So it was on this date that a campaign speech went ahead against all odds. We'll talk about that, plus some other things that went down on this day in history coming up.

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1: On this day in history, in 1066, William the Conqueror defeated England's King Harold II at the Battle of Hastings. In 1912, Theodore Roosevelt was shot while campaigning in Milwaukee and delivered a speech anyway. In 1947, Chuck Yeager became the first pilot confirmed to have broken the sound barrier in level flight. In 1957, Wake Up Little Susie became the first Everly Brothers number one pop hit. In 1964, Martin Luther King Jr. was announced the Nobel Peace Prize winner. In 1994, Pulp Fiction opened up in U.S. theaters. Those are a few things that went down on this day in history.
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103.7, Omaha's number one for new country. You know, I brought this up last hour, and I'm still looking for your thoughts. 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

0: 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Ann Hudson is about to jump on and share some Nashville news with us. Ann, what do you have lined up?
1: Man, Granger, do you see how scary this was for Ella Langley? What happened to her this last weekend? I've got that story coming up in your Nashville news next.

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1: Overnights aren't for everyone. 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It's the best time for country music, reflection, and connection. 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

0: from Nashville's Music Row. It's Ann Hudson.
1: So Ella Langley had to cancel her Friday night concert in Tulsa just hours before showtime because of what she called a serious security threat. Tulsa police said someone called threatening gunfire or an explosion at the BOK Center. Officers and bomb sniffing dogs searched the venue but didn't find any credible threat. Ella's team still decided to cancel the show to protect the fans, venue staff, and the crew. When Ella performed in Lubbock the next night, she stood by her decision.
2: I was put in charge of a decision for 15,000 people, and I decided to make the decision that I could live with the rest of my life.
1: I think everyone would agree. As disappointing as it is to miss out on a concert, it's better than somebody's life being lost. Oh, this is cool. You know Maddie and Tay? Well, Maddie Font of Maddie and Tay has announced her debut solo EP. It's called Driving.

0: around. The four-song project arrives November 6th and includes the title track along with her newly released song, When a Woman Stops Crying. Maddie says she wrote that song while coming through a heartbreaking period and finally realizing that she was going to be okay.
1: So you didn't get enough news on your favorite stars? 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
0: Ann with an E.
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6: 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Granger Smith, I'm your host of After Midnight. I've got this question for you. How do you feel about self-driving cars? Like, not just the kind that you got to keep your eyes on the road and your hands on the wheel, but the kind that you are completely at the mercy of the AI driving it. Maybe you hear that and you go, yeah, that's way better than what I could do. Or maybe not, but I want to hear your thoughts on this. 866-607-8383. I've also got Earl Dibbles Jr., the country boy, to lighten it up a little bit with a dumb criminal story. Hang tight. It's hour number 4 of Wednesdays After Midnight. Let's go.

93.7, Omaha's number one for new country. So in two songs, we're going to talk about self-driving cars, mainly how you feel about full self-driving cars. Like, are you signing up for this? Are you saying, no way, never will I do this? 866-607-8383.

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1: So we've been asking this question. This is the topic of the hour, and I want you to call me to get your opinion. But the question is about self-driving cars, and they're going soon to like full automation, where it's not even the kind where it monitors your eyes and you got to touch the wheel every once in a while with your hands. They're saying it's going full automation. Like, you don't need to do anything. You can just take a nap. Are you signing up for this? How do you feel about it? 866-607-8383.
2: Man, never going to self-driving cars. It's just a way for them to get you. They present everything like convenience and like it's chic in the new end thing, just to be able to take control later on. 2005 GMT 800 until I die.
1: Maybe so, man. Maybe so. 866-607-8383 is my number. And we've been talking about your opinion on self-driving cars, like full self-driving cars. And I think for the people, I'm hoping to get both sides of this, but for the people that say, I'll never do it, I wonder, maybe another question would be, well, what if the government makes you do it? I mean, maybe we reach a point where the government makes you do it. 866-607-8383.
3: Hey, I was calling in because I just heard you asking about the automatic cars, how close we are to getting to them. I'm just going to say that they've been doing automatic airplanes and ships, cruise ships and trains and all kinds of things for a long time now. I mean, I get it. Cars is more congested, but we're going to evolve. A lot of people used to say we'd never use a cell phone and carry it around with us, and now we can't live without it. So, I mean, I think a lot of people will be getting on board. I'm not sure how soon I will, but because I don't like to give control up, obviously. But, hey, I'm just my opinion. Y'all have a great day.
1: I think she's got something there. And I think she's not conceding. She's not saying, hey, I'm the first adopter of this thing. She's just saying, we've done it with everything else. You know, I mean, airplanes, they fly themselves for the most part now. And no one questions that. No one goes out and, you know, bangs on the cockpit door and says, I want you pilots flying this thing, you know. But yet, we will buck a little bit when it comes to cars until we all get used to it, right? I'm guessing. How do you feel about this? 866-607-8383.
4: 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Let's change that. Call up and leave a message with your thoughts at 866-607-8383. 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

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When the bones are good, the rest don't matter. I Heart Tim McGraw. But I like it, I love it, I want some more of it. I Heart Country. 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

0: 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A bonfire party and some bad decisions led to a high-tech game of hide-and-seek, but the police weren't playing around when they launched their drone. Earl Dibbles is going to tell us exactly what happened in this true dumb criminal story next.
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2: So out in Brooklyn, New Hampshire, a group of 20-something thought it'd be a good idea to have a bonfire, fire off some shots, and enjoy a little something else, if you catch my drift. But someone called the law, and when the cops showed up, the party crew scattered like squirrels. Shoot. Thing is, it's cold in New Hampshire, and the cops use a thermal drone to spot their warm bodies hiding in the woods. Hey, it didn't take long for them to round up everybody and find their party favors. A pile of guns and over a pound of weed. And just like that, their fun night turned into a real hot mess. Just dumb.
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6: Wednesday, early risers. Welcome to After Midnight with me, your host, Granger Smith. I've got some good news. Besides the fact that it's halfway through the work week, I want to read that for you coming up. Plus some Nashville news with Ann Hudson. She's keeping you in touch with all your favorite stars out there in Nashville. All of this here early on a Wednesday. Get that coffee hot. We're still after midnight.

Cat 103.7. I think I know how to get your Wednesday started off on the right foot, and that is with some good news. If you hang on two songs, I'll share some with you.

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1: An Arizona family is alive today thanks to a total stranger who happened to be in the right place at the right time. 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

103.7, Omaha's number one for new country. Okay, I brought this up last hour, and I'm still looking for your opinion on full self-driving cars. 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
1: Hey, why are you awake right now? You know what? It doesn't matter. At least you're not alone. We're here with you. Thanks for listening to After Midnight with Granger Smith.

0: of 3.7, Omaha's number one for new country. Stick around. Ann Hudson is coming up with the latest buzz from Nashville. And give us a tease of what you got coming up.
1: Oh, this is funny, Granger. Did you see what Miranda Lambert said about producing Ella Langley's album, Dandelion? I've got that story coming up in your Nashville news next.

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0: Nashville's Music Row. It's Ann Hudson.
1: Well, you know, Miranda Lambert didn't just help write Ella Langley's record-breaking hit, Choosin' Texas, and their duet, Butterfly Season. She also co-produced Ella's entire Dandelion album. Miranda says the partnership began about 4 years ago when a very determined Ella approached her on the ACM Awards red carpet.
2: She didn't really give me a choice. Like, Ella, what's it? You're doing it. Like, she's, like, very strong personality in that way. Like, so confident. I'm honored that she trusted me.
1: I love that. Miranda also said she respected the fact that Ella Langley knew exactly what she wanted. Oh, this is cool. You know Maddie and Tay? Well, Maddie Font of Maddie and Tay has announced her debut solo EP. It's called Drive Me Around. The four-song project arrives November 6th and includes the title track along with her newly released song, When a Woman Stops Crying. Maddie says she wrote that song while coming through a heartbreaking period and finally realizing that she was going to be okay.
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Cat 103.7. Hey, thank you guys so much for sharing your Wednesday here with me on After Midnight. Before you take off and get your day started, let me remind you, God is great and He is worthy of our praise. I'm Granger Smith, coming to y'all from the Yee Yee Farm in Central Texas. 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We're going to continue these same conversations over there. The link to Yee Yee Radio is in the bio of our Instagram at After Midnight Granger Smith. Thank y'all for hanging out.

0: She's not a doctor, but I think she did stay in a Holiday Inn Express one time. That's Megan Maroney in Medicine here on Cat 103.7 with Steve and Gina in the morning. Hump day. How are you, Gina?
1: I'm good. How are you, Steve?
0: I'm doing great. How was your night off from ballet last night?
1: Well, it was great. I went to the mall. I went over to my friend's house.
0: Just freed up so much of your time. Gina's ballet was off for fall break last night.
1: Yes, we were.
0: I just think that's hilarious. I bet you're looking forward to Thanksgiving break and
1: Christmas break.
0: Oh my gosh. We got a lot coming up today, including your shot at $1,000. 13 chances today. We'll explain. Luke Bryan's coming up. Here's another Luke. Luke Combs, Sleepless in a Hotel Room with Steve and Gina in the morning on Cat 103.7.

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1: My son graduates this coming year, so I'll probably put it back for graduation and Christmas. I'm Carrie, and I'm from Fremont, and I just won $1,000 just for listening for iHeartRadio.
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0: 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That's Luke Bryan and Country, and She Knows It.
1: A lot coming up in just the next few minutes here with Steve and Gina on this Wednesday morning. Got some Morgan Wallen lined up just moments away. Lady A with a great throwback next here on your number one for new country, Cat 103.7.
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0: 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That's Been By Now with Steve and Gina in the morning. 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
1: Gina Melton.
0: Today is National Dessert Day. If you could have one dessert, you could for the rest of your life, but only one dessert, what would it be?
1: That's easy. Creme brulee.
0: Wow, I didn't think you were going there. I was thinking pie, cake, something like brownies. Creme brulee.
1: Yes. What about you?
0: Say that is good.
1: It's so good.
0: It's got to be peach pie. Can I count a la mode on there, or is that two desserts? Is a la mode adding a dessert to a dessert?
1: No, I think you can count that.
0: Warm peach pie a la mode. Ugh, oh, my gosh.
1: That sounds so good.
0: It is so good. On the way, Gina has the three things you need to know. Here's Bailey Zimmerman and Chevy Silverado on your number one for new country, Cat 103.7.

0: Hot 103.7. He's Bailey Zimmerman and Chevy Silverado here on your number one for new country. It is Steve and Gina in the morning. Why does it surprise me in the morning when my coffee's hot?
1: Every time. Every time. You're like, I burnt my tongue.
0: I just burned my tongue again. It's like, okay, give it a little time, stupid. But
1: you need to make yourself a note on the coffee machine. This is hot.
0: Yeah. This is not a cold drip.
1: Yes.
0: I'll be okay. I'll play injured for a little bit. It's 49 degrees in Omaha Council Bluffs. Details of Rusty Lord's changing forecast coming up in just moments. Right now, Ms. Gina has the three things you need to know at 5:30.
1: Pope Leo has been diagnosed with lung cancer. The Vatican confirmed the diagnosis after the 71-year-old pontiff underwent surgery on Tuesday to remove a growth from his lung. Officials say the procedure was successful. Nebraska officials are working to attract more military veterans to the state. The Good Life is Calling Veterans campaign is aimed at encouraging service members nearing the end of their military career to consider moving to Nebraska. The initiative will connect veterans with employment opportunities in the state. And finally, the Cornhuskers are preparing for a late kickoff on Saturday. The Huskers will take on Oregon on the road Saturday at 10 p.m. Husker head coach Matt Rhule says the team is preparing to face all three Oregon quarterbacks, including Dylan Raiola, who started for Nebraska in 2024 and 2025. And those are the three things you need to know.
0: You know, I started thinking about that game. I thought, man, waiting around to 10 o'clock to play. But they don't. They wait around to 8 o'clock to play.
1: Right.
0: Still a long day of waiting when you're an athlete.
1: I know.
0: Well, we'll see who the real Husker fans are staying up and listening to watch or watching that.
1: Yeah.
0: On the way here on Cat 103.7, we're going to hear from Ella Langley. Plus, we've got Luke Bryan going back a little bit in the Luke Bryan collection. In our Nashville Now report at 5:40. Could a country megastar be readying for a final bow? We'll have that coming up and more. It's 49 right now in Omaha Council Bluffs. Rusty Lord's First Alert 6 forecast is next here on Cat 103.7.
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0: Cat 103.7, I tell you, I should charge Ella Langley. She's been living rent-free in my head with that song for the last week.
1: I know what you mean. It is just so catchy.
0: My goodness. It is 540. It is Steve and Gina. Every morning at this time, we step a little further inside the music industry with our Nashville Now report. Well, could a country megastar be ready to hang it up? It's kind of a stretch, but people are talking. Garth Brooks was in concert recently and on his Blame It All on My Roots tour. And when he was in Salt Lake City, he told the crowd that if he ever went on tour again, he'd consider opening in their city. Well, that one statement immediately got fans wondering if this current tour could be the last major run of his career. He's 64. He's already proven family comes first when he retired in 2001 to focus on his kids.
1: Right.
0: And then made a return to recording and touring in 2014. That decision earned him plenty of respect from all sorts of his fans, but it tells you he's afraid not to do what he feels.
1: Yeah.
0: Or he's not afraid to do what he feels, excuse me. So who knows? But that's kind of reading a lot into his statement. But maybe that's what he wanted.
1: Maybe. Ashley McBride got a solid bit of wisdom from Looking for Love singer Johnny Lee when she was early in her career, and she shared that with CBS This Morning's Nora O'Donnell for other aspiring artists.
2: We had won a battle of the bands, and we got to open for Johnny Lee and the Urban Cowboy Band. And Mr. Lee walked up to me and said, "You've got the bug." I said, "Yes, sir." He said, "You can try to do this the rest of your life and never make it big, and nobody's going to care." I said, "Yes, sir." And he said, "But if you ever quit, it'll matter to you the rest of your life."
1: Whoa.
0: That is so poignant.
1: Whoa.
0: I love that.
1: Yeah,
0: that, me too. That's good to remember in a lot of ways. Mm-hmm. But yeah, that song, Looking for Love, probably one of the songs I remember most from the Urban Cowboy. And there's so many great songs from the Urban Cowboy album. But that one. Well, Parker McCollum dropped a surprise on his fans yesterday, released a live album.
1: Wow.
0: Live from Sound City with no prior warning. The album consists of 15 of Parker's songs done live and acoustically.
1: That is cool.
0: Yeah. Hey, coming up at 7:40 this morning, we're going to give you a chance to see Chris Stapleton in his rescheduled show on the 26th. That's just A week from next Monday.
1: A week from next Monday, yes.
0: Is that right? I don't care. It's the 26th. So be listening at 7:40 this morning for our Steve and Gina Google Buster. Happy Wednesday. It is Steve and Gina. Check the traffic coming up after Luke Bryan's I Don't Want This Night to End on your number one for new country, Cat 103.7, and your free iHeartRadio app.

0: That's Luke Bryan here on Cat 103.7. It is Steve and Gina in the morning. This Wednesday morning, Rusty Lord says increasing clouds, a high of 60 today. And tonight, a 30% chance of evening showers, increasing chances throughout the night, a low of 53. And then tomorrow, blustery with 100% chance of showers and thundershowers, a high of 55. Right now, it's 49 degrees in Cat Country.
1: Lauren Elena and Chase Matthew on the way. Also, we're going to hear from Luke Combs. Yesterday, we were talking about unwritten rules everyone should follow, and we had no shortage of opinions.
0: That's true.
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0: That's Lauren Elena and Chase Matthew here on your number one for new country, Cat 103.7. That's called All My Exes. It is Steve and Gina in the morning. Steve Lundy.
1: Gina Melton.
0: 49, high 60 today. That was overnight lows not that long ago.
1: I know.
0: But we're talking 55 tomorrow and 54 on a Friday. Yesterday, we were talking about unwritten rules everyone should follow. What was yours?
1: Mine was you should put the cart back when you go to the grocery store, like either in the cart corral or back at the store.
0: So yeah, rolling around, getting in the way in the parking lot.
1: Right.
0: Mine is this the language anymore. I mean, you know, I mean, I'm a big guy, but I see little kids and people just using the foulest language around little kids. Mm-hmm. I don't get it.
1: Yeah.
0: I just don't get it. But one of our callers makes our call today. Sabrina from Omaha, what's her unwritten rule?
2: Not talking on your phone in a public bathroom.
0: Oh, amen.
1: No kidding.
0: Amen.
1: Sometimes I want to just go over there and go, hey, what's the deal? I'm going to the bathroom here.
0: And especially, is that what you really want to do, Gina?
1: Yes, I really do.
0: Especially when they have it on speaker.
1: Seriously.
0: Yeah, I agree with you.
2: Actually, what I have done is, loud enough that it echoes in the bathroom, hey, I don't want them listening to me pee.
1: That's awesome.
0: You have that right. I think you should be able to pee in privacy.
1: Yes.
0: You're right.
2: Somebody on the other side of the phone.
0: Yeah.
1: Seriously.
0: Well, Sabrina, thank you so much. We appreciate you chiming in. You have a great day.
2: Yes, you guys too.
0: Bye-bye.
1: Bye-bye.
0: Oh, yeah. So I hear that all the time.
1: I know.
0: Drives me nuts. It's on speaker.
1: I know.
0: It's just like,
1: It makes me nervous to go potty, too. I'm like, hello, don't listen to me.
0: Well, and why in the world would you want anyone hearing your conversation?
1: I don't know.
0: 833-813-1037 is our number here with Steve and Gina in the morning. Glad to have you here. As promised, here's Luke Combs. This is Be By You on your number one for new country, Cat 103.

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1: Hey, good morning and welcome. It is Steve and Gina in the morning. Steve Lundy.
2: Gina Melton.
1: It's Wednesday. It is October 14th. We're almost halfway through the month. Can you believe that?
2: I know it.
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1: Well, thank you so much for listening, Shelley. 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
2: It's going to be pretty nice today, definitely cooler, increasing clouds, a high of 60, and then tonight a 30% chance of evening showers, increasing chances throughout the night, a low of 53. Right now it's 49 degrees in Omaha, Council Bluffs at 6 o'clock.
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0: Cat 103.7, Omaha's own Bells, and Dolly Parton there, and Jolene, which is, you think about it, how unusual it is that she was able to record that just prior to Dolly leaving us, isn't it?
1: Mm-hmm. Wow. Yeah.
0: How fortunate she was. It is, Steve and Gina, it is National Dessert Day. If you could have one dessert the rest of your life, what would it be? Only one.
1: Well, I would pick creme brulee.
0: Creme brulee.
1: I'm so fancy.
0: That is good.
1: It's so good. What about you?
0: I'd have to have ice cream.
1: Ice cream?
0: Yeah.
1: What kind of ice cream?
0: Oh. I guess vanilla, because you can do stuff to ice cream. Yeah, you can put fruit on it.
1: Like stuff on it?
0: Yeah.
1: Yeah.
0: But mine would be ice cream. But anyway, enjoy a dessert today. And be guiltless about it today. It's dessert day.
1: I mean,
0: it's just one.
1: It doesn't have calories on dessert day.
0: Not that. Oh, I didn't know that. Is that true?
1: We'll just say it is. Okay.
0: Yeah. 833-813-1037 is our number here with Steve and Jeannie. We'd love to connect with you. On the way, we've got Morgan Wallen. Love this duet. Jason Aldean teaming up with Miranda Lambert's. This is Drowns the Whiskey at 6:05 with Steve and Gina in the morning on Cat 103.7.

0: your Morgan Wallen station here on Cat 103.7 with Steve and Gina in the morning. That's Morgan Wallen and cigarettes. Rusty Lord from First Alert 6 says increasing clouds, a high of 60 today. Tonight, a 30% chance of evening showers. Those chances increasing throughout the night, a low of 53. Right now, it's 48 degrees in Cat Country.
1: Well, just before 6 o'clock, we played our call of the day from yesterday where we're talking about unwritten rules. Actually, yesterday, we have a second call of the day from yesterday. Mm-hmm. And it happened in the 9 o'clock hour, so you probably missed it. We'll have that coming up at 6:25. Also, we've got Ella Langley standing by and Rascal Flatts here on the Wednesday edition of Steve and Gina in the Morning on Cat 103.7.
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0: Your number one for new country, Cat 103.7, Ella Langley in Choosing Texas, Steve and Gina in the morning, 6:25, coming up in 15 minutes. We've got your chance to take the fam to Zootacular at Henry Dorley Zoo with our Steve and Gina Fast Five.
1: That'll be such a fun event.
0: It is so cool. They light up the sidewalks and stuff at night. Just, it's so neat. It really is. So be listening for that. Well, earlier this morning at 5 till 6, we played our call of the day from yesterday. Sabrina, we were talking about unwritten rules. What was her unwritten rule? But yesterday, we got a second call of the day. And this time, it was from a country star. And here's how it sounded. Cat 103.7, good morning.
2: Good morning. This is Zach Topp calling.
0: Well, Zach Topp, this is a surprise. How are you, Zach?
2: I hope it's a pleasant one. I'm wonderful. How are you?
0: Doing great. I thought you'd be south of Missoula somewhere right now.
2: Yes, well, I am. I am south of Missoula.
0: What's going on?
2: I'm a long ways east of it as well, but I am south of Missoula.
0: Okay.
2: How are y'all doing this morning?
0: We're doing fantastic. What's going on?
2: Wonderful. Well, I'm hoping it's going to just get better for you here in just a second. We're here to let you know, congratulations. Y'all are the CMA Broadcast Award winner for Media Market Station. Congratulations to everybody at KXKT.
0: That is fantastic.
1: That's amazing. What great news.
0: Wow. Station of the Year. That is fantastic.
1: Oh, my gosh. That's so great.
0: Thank you so much. That's a wonderful phone call.
2: Yeah. Very happy for y'all. Excited for you. And but wait, there's more. If you call within the next 30 seconds, oh no, that's not my line. Actually, we got a twofer here. Steve and Gina, you all are actually the Media Market Personality of the Year as well. So congratulations for that.
1: No.
0: Oh my goodness.
1: No way.
0: You just blew our minds.
1: Oh my gosh. What?
2: I don't even red wagon or something to haul all these awards home.
1: Oh. Well,
0: that is amazing. Zach, we are thrilled, and thank you so much for giving us this news this morning. We hope we get to see you when we're down there.
2: Absolutely. I'm sure I'll be seeing you in about a month. Congratulations to you both. Well-deserved, and, yeah, excited to party with y'all at CMAs.
0: Well, we just got our buddy Haas Michaels in here, our program director and midday host as well. Haas, say hi to Zach.
3: Hey, buddy, what's going on?
2: Hey, what's up, Haas? Nice to talk to you, man.
3: Well, look at you just handing out all kinds of good stuff today.
2: I love it when they give me jobs like these. I haven't had to fire anybody today.
0: Zach Topp, thank you so much. We really appreciate this. We love your music, and we love getting phone calls like this. We can't wait to see you.
2: Absolutely. Congratulations to y'all. Can't wait to see you in about a month.
0: Thank you so much.
1: Thank you so much.
2: Okay. Y'all have a great day. You're very welcome. Congrats.
0: Thank you. Bye-bye.
1: Bye-bye.
0: That was a surprise phone call.
1: Oh, shocking.
0: Quote Gina from the middle of that interview.
1: I know. I just had no words. It's really rare that I don't know what to say or am speechless like that.
0: But we truly want to thank you, our listeners. Without your support, everything we do here, that type of thing doesn't happen. So thank you. I hope you know how much you mean to us. Coming up next, Gina has the three things you need to know.
1: Do you dress up your pet for Halloween? Apparently, a lot of us do. In fact, a shocking amount. I'll have that coming up in the three things you need to know.
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That's next with Steve and Gina here on Cat 103.7. 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
1: We're going to give you a topic, and then we ask you to give us five items related to that topic within 10.37 seconds.
0: 833-813-1037, our number. Amanda is in Papillion. Hi, Amanda.
2: Hi.
0: Thanks for listening this morning. You ready, Amanda?
2: I hope so.
0: Oh, Amanda, you're ready. I can feel it. I can feel that you're ready. Okay. All right. Amanda, you have 10.37 seconds to name five kinds of four-legged animals in the jungle. Five kinds of four-legged animals in the jungle. Go.
2: Tiger, lion, giraffe, zebra, bear? I don't know.
0: Bear? Do we find a bear in the jungle?
1: I think that's fine. Sure.
0: We're feeling good today. We're going to count that. Yeah. Who says there can't be a bear in the jungle?
1: Why not?
0: Well, hey, congratulations, Amanda. Well, there's a bear at the zoo, so.
1: True. That's true.
0: Listen, you hang on, and we're going to set you up for that Zootacular at Omaha's Henry Dorley Zoo. We got four tickets for you to enjoy, okay?
2: Awesome. Thank you so much.
0: Well, thank you so much. We certainly appreciate you listening. Thank you, Jen. Thank you, Jason. Thank you, Greg. Thank you, everybody, for trying. It's our Steve and Gina Fast Five at 640 weekdays right here on your number one for new country, Cat 103.7.

0: He's Tyler Hubbard on Cat 103.7 with Steve and Gina in the morning. Looks like we're going to get wet over the next 48 to 72 hours.
1: Yeah, today we're starting with increasing clouds, 60 for the high. Tonight, a 30% chance of evening showers, and those chances increase throughout the night, a low of 53. Then tomorrow, blustery with a 100% chance of showers and thundershowers, a high of 55. Right now, it's 48 degrees in Omaha, Council Bluffs at 648.
0: Coming up, we've got John Ross also in the joke of the day. We're going to the Wild, Wild West.
1: Ooh.
0: So cool when people talk out the side of their mouth, isn't it? Yeah. Going to the Wild, Wild West.
1: Real
0: next
1: cool.
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4: Oh, nice.
3: A prospector in the Wild West is crossing the mountains in a horse and wagon. With him is his daughter and $10,000 worth of gold.
4: Ooh.
3: Suddenly, the pair is stopped by bandits who search the wagon and then ride off with the wagon. Dang it, says the prospector. There goes our gold, $10,000. No, Pa, says his daughter. Look, I managed to stuff all the gold in my mouth. Jeepers, yells the prospector. That's awesome, darling. Ah, if only your Ma were here, we could have saved the horse and wagon, too.
4: Oh, my gosh.

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3: Rusty Lord from First Alert 6 says, increasing clouds today, a high of 60, then a 30% chance of evening showers and increasing chances throughout the night, a low of 53, and tomorrow, blustery, 100% chance of showers and thundershowers, a high of 55. Right now, it's 48 degrees in Omaha, Council Bluffs at 7:03.
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0: Cat 103.7, your Ella Langley station. That's Love and Life again with Steve and Gina in the morning. Glad to have you here. It is 7:08, 48, hitting 60 today. Today is National Stop Bullying Day. I think this is a conversation every family has to have. Mm-hmm. Because it's amazing how many people, and I've dealt with kids who were victims of bullies, and some of them become bullies as a result. And oftentimes parents don't know what's going on.
1: Right.
0: Whether their child's being bullied or they are the bully, but it's a conversation that has to be had. I was a victim of bullying when I was young, and I think maybe I told you this, Gina, but a few years ago, I caught up with the person on Facebook.
1: Uh-huh.
0: And I saw that they had become a youth pastor. And I thought, wow, that's a change.
1: Yeah.
0: So I just, I sent him a direct message, and I jokingly said, wow, you've come a long way from, you know, pushing me around in the school. And he came back and just gave me such a nice contrite letter. It just felt so badly. He said that was just a dark time in my life. And that's the way I found my way feeling better about myself, you know. And it was a neat moment. I wasn't asking for an apology, but it was just a neat moment. But so many kids go to school worrying about being bullied. And I always tell, we've had family that's been bullied, and I always say it's way more about the bully than it is about you.
1: Yeah, that's true.
0: But it's hard to think like that when you're the one getting bullied around.
1: It doesn't seem to be that way when you're in the thick of it.
0: Yeah. So it is a conversation that every family should have about bullying, and you know best how to handle it with your kids. But I think we all need to do that with our children.
1: Agreed.
0: But so today is National Stop Bullying Day, and the best way to celebrate it is to have a conversation this week. It is 7:10. Our toll-free number, 833-813-1037, here with Steve and Gina in the morning. Here's Lainey, 4x4 by you on Cat 103.7.

0: 103.7 is your number one for new country. Steve and Gina in the morning. Lainey Wilson getting set to host the CMA Awards coming up with the 18th?
1: The 18th.
0: Of November. Mm-hmm. It is Steve and Gina every morning at 5:55, or quite often at 5:55. We bring you our call of the day because we want you to know you're always welcome to give us a call at 833-813-1037. But late yesterday, maybe you weren't around, we got another call of the day. This time it was from a country star. We'll have that coming up at 7:25 here with Steve and Gina.
1: Yes.
0: 48 degrees right now in Omaha Council Bluffs. On the way, we've got music lined up from Morgan Wallen, Post Malone, and more here with Steve and Gina.
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0: 103.7, your number one for new country. There's Steve and Gina in the morning. Morgan Wallen there with Post Malone. I ain't coming back. 7:25 is our time. 48 right now. Going to hit 60 today is all. Boy, yesterday was kind of cool and blustery.
1: It was.
0: Yeah.
1: I just wanted to get the fireplace going.
0: Another day. I actually turned the heat on the way this morning. Yeah, I did. Yesterday, we got a very special phone call, and here's a little listen in to part of it. Cat 103.7, good morning.
2: Good morning. This is Zach Top calling.
0: Well, Zach Top, this is a surprise. How are you, Zach?
2: I hope it's a pleasant one. I'm wonderful. How are you?
0: Doing great. I thought you'd be south of Missoula somewhere right now.
2: Yes, well, I am. I am south of Missoula.
0: What's going on?
2: I'm a long ways east of it as well, but I am south of Missoula.
0: Okay.
2: How are y'all doing this morning?
0: We're doing fantastic. What's going on?
2: Wonderful. Well, I'm hoping it's going to just get better for you here in just a second. We're here to let you know, congratulations. Y'all are the CMA Broadcast Award winner for Media Market Station. Congratulations to everybody at KXKT.
0: That is fantastic.
1: That's amazing. What great news.
0: Wow. Station of the Year. That is fantastic.
1: Oh, my gosh. That's so great.
0: Thank you so much. That's a wonderful phone call.
2: Yeah. Very happy for y'all. Excited for you. And but wait, there's more. If you call within the next 30 seconds, oh, no, that's not my line. No, actually, we got a twofer here. Steve and Gina, you all are actually the Media Market Personality of the Year as well. So congratulations for that.
1: No.
0: Oh, my goodness.
1: No way.
0: You just blew our minds.
1: Oh, my gosh. What?
2: Bring a red wagon or something to haul all these awards home.
1: Oh,
0: well,
1: my gosh.
0: That is amazing, Zach. We are thrilled, and thank you so much for giving us this news this morning. We hope we get to see you when we're down there.
2: Absolutely. I'm sure I'll be seeing you in about a month. Congratulations to you both. Well-deserved, and, yeah, excited to party with y'all at CMAs.
0: Well, we just got our buddy Haas Michaels in here, our program director and midday host as well. Haas, say hi to Zach.
3: Hey, buddy, what's going on?
2: Hey, what's up, Haas? Nice to talk to you, man.
3: Well, look at you. Just
2: no see.
3: Look at you just handing out all kinds of good stuff today.
2: I love it when they give me jobs like these. I haven't had to fire anybody today.
0: Zach Top, thank you so much. We really appreciate this. We love your music, and we love getting phone calls like this. We can't wait to see you.
2: Absolutely. Congratulations to y'all. Can't wait to see you in about a month.
0: Thank you so much.
2: Okay. Y'all have a great day. You're very welcome. Congrats.
0: And that's something. Wow.
1: It's really, really, I'm shocked.
0: And it's so humbling. And we just thank you, our listeners. Without you, we don't get to do this.
1: Yeah, that's very
0: true. And
1: you're
0: always there for all our initiatives, the charities, the concerts. Just you're always here for us.
1: Mm-hmm.
0: And we truly appreciate that. And we owe everything to you. So thank you. Thank you. Thank you. Gina has the three things you need to know coming up.
1: Do you dress up your pet for Halloween? Well, apparently a lot of us do. The trending costumes for this year on the way.
0: I thought he was nice enough to give us a call. What do you say we play some Zach Top? Shall we do that?
1: Let's do it.
0: Love this song. Sounds like the radio. And the radio sounds like Cat 103.7.

0: 4, shark. Number 3, hot dog. Number 2, pumpkin. And number 1, dinosaur.
1: Come Halloween, we got to do this again. Last year, we asked people to put pictures of their pets up in costumes. It was hilarious.
0: That was so much fun.
1: The expressions on dogs' faces.
0: They were like,
1: really? I thought we were man's best friend.
0: Is this what we're doing right now? And those are the three things you need to know.
1: Rusty Lord, First Alert 6 says increasing clouds today, 60. 30% chance of evening showers and increasing overnight tonight down to 53. And 100% chance of rain tomorrow, mid-50s. Right now, it's 48. Hey, we have your chance to see Thomas Rhett on the Soundtrack to Life tour with Zach John King and Emily Ann Roberts. It's going to be at the CHI a week from this Saturday. One grand prize winner will even win a pair of meet and greet passes.
0: Oh, how cool is that?
1: You get to meet and greet Thomas Rhett. This weekend we have our Tickets on the Tens.
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0: This Saturday night, we're doing a little dinner night out with our family at Shiki in downtown Dundee. And it's so nice. If you haven't been there yet, you're really missing out. It's Gina for Shiki. That's S-H-I-K-I. 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It is so good. 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

0: say so.
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2: 59% of people say going to this particular place stresses them out. 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
1: 833-813-1037. Jenny is in Omaha. Hi, Jenny.
3: Hello.
1: What do we think, Jenny?
3: I would say the airport.
1: I would say you're right.
2: You're exactly right. Good job,
1: nice
2: Jenny.
1: Job. Way to go. Hey, congratulations. It is the airport. And that means you win two prizes, a $25 gift card to IQ Car Wash, and you're going to see Chris Stapleton's All-American Road Show coming to Pinnacle Bank Arena on the 26th, okay?
3: Awesome. Thank you so much.
1: Well, thank you so much, Jenny. We truly appreciate your listenership. And did I say her listenership?
2: Yes, you did. So fancy. We are so fancy.
1: Yes, I'm working on a speech, and I'm trying to come up with big words. Thanks for listening, Jenny. You hang on, and we will see you. Oh, no. Jenny. Oh, no. Jenny, call back. I don't know what happened there. Obviously, I hit the wrong button. But
2: Twitchy fingers.
1: Thank you, everybody, for trying. It's our 740 Google Buster every weekday morning here with Steve and Gina. In the morning, we truly appreciate your listenership. Here's Luke Combs, Going, Going, Gone on Cat 103.7.

0: 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The money's going to be gone. Coming up in just about 10 minutes, we're going to give you a keyword worth $1,000 in our 13K payday. 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
2: Hey, Steve and Gina, congratulations on your awards. Now it's time to hit old Fat Wallet up for a raise. Thanks for the great music.
0: Awesome. Thank you, Mickey. I agree with you, Mickey. Time to hit Fat Wallet up.
1: Fantastic.
0: Got this from Cameron, Gina.
3: Hey, good morning, Steve and Gina. I heard the call with Zach Top, and I just wanted to say congratulations to you guys, myself. And I hope you guys have a wonderful day today. And again, congratulations. You guys do everything you can to put smiles on people's faces in the morning.
0: Oh, bless your heart, Cameron. Thank you so much.
1: Sweet.
0: We truly appreciate that. Increasing clouds today, a high of 60. It's 48 right now in Omaha Council Bluffs. On the way, Cole Wetzel with Ellen Langley here with Steve and Gina.
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1: Buenos dias. ¿Qué pasa? ¿Qué tal? It's Steve Gina por la mañana. Glad to have you here on this Wednesday, October 14th. Hump day. Hey, coming up in 60 seconds, we're going to give you a shot at $1,000. How would that go down?
2: That'd be pretty great.
1: Well, just think about this for a second. What would you spend $1,000 on? I bet it doesn't take more than half a second to think of it something.
2: Christmas presents.
1: Ooh.
2: Mm-hmm.
1: Gas.
2: Oh, my gosh. Yeah.
1: Rent.
2: Uh-huh.
1: That's coming up next here with Steve and Gina in the morning.
2: Rusty Lord says some changes going on over the next few days. Today, increasing clouds, 60 for the high. Tonight, a chance of evening showers, increasing chances throughout the night, a low of 53. And tomorrow, blustery, 100% chance of showers and thunder showers, a high of 55. Right now, it's 48 degrees in Omaha, Council Bluffs at 8:02.
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0: Cat 103.7, that's Luke Bryan. We are your Luke Bryan station here with Steve and Gina in the morning on Cat 103.7. It is 48. We're going to hit 60 today, possibly. And then 100% chance of rain tomorrow. When they call for 100% chance, you know there's 100% chance.
1: Yeah, for sure. Because
0: usually, even our good friend Rusty leaves a little fudge room in case something doesn't happen.
1: Uh-huh. But tomorrow sounds like a good day to curl up with a book.
0: Yeah, that's what I'm thinking about doing, reading.
1: Well, whatever you want to do. Jeez, don't harsh on my thing.
0: Don't harsh on my thing?
1: Yeah.
0: Did you just say don't harsh?
1: That's what I said.
0: Is that a new phrase?
1: That's a new thing.
0: Did you just make that up?
1: Did you hit that on the fly? No. That's my thing.
0: Don't harsh on my thing. Okay. Yeah.
1: All right.
0: You have fun reading, Gina.
1: Well, what will you be doing, Mr. Fancy Pants?
0: Maybe playing a little indoor golf. I don't know.
1: Okay.
0: Something like that.
1: That's fine.
0: Terry and I were going to clean the garage tomorrow, but you can't have it raining outside when you move everything outside. How's yours coming, by the way? Gina is getting a new garage floor and actually rented a pod.
1: Yes, we rented a pod.
0: Is the pod full yet, or have you moved everything?
1: Almost. It's been a process. I don't even want to talk about it. Mike and I have gotten more. I'm a purger. He's not. Mm-hmm. Okay. And so everything, we had some CDs in our garage, and I'm like, CDs. And I said, let's just throw these away. And he goes, well, I might want to listen to those. I go, on what?
0: And when's the last time you did listen to a CD?
1: And I'm like, you can find all these songs on iHeartRadio. You don't have to put a CD in something. I don't even know where we get a boombox or whatever it is, CD player.
0: We don't have a vehicle that has a CD player anymore.
1: No, we don't either.
0: Yeah.
1: So it's just, I'm like, can we get this over with?
0: I kind of like CDs, actually.
1: Do you?
0: Yeah. I don't know. It's just easy to pop in and, you know. I mean, yeah, your iHeartRadio app's easier, but when have I ever gone for easier? I mean, I'll sit there and watch 4 hours of The Wizard of Oz when we have it in our in our cupboard with no ads in it.
1: Yeah.
0: When have I ever gone for anything easier? But it is Steve and Gina. 833-813-1037 is our number. 833-813-1037. Here's Chris Young by request. 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

0: That's Chris Young, and I'm coming over here on Cat 103.7 with Steve and Gina. It's 48 degrees, and Rusty Lord's forecast is coming up.
1: Also on the way,
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1: I love me some mac and cheese.
0: Yeah.
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0: That's Ella Langley and Morgan Wallen. I Can't Love You Anymore with Steve and Gina.
1: 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You ever seen the video of them? It's been out on social recently of them doing Sand in My Boots together.
0: So good.
1: Really good.
0: Yes.
1: It is Steve and Gina. Time for
2: Food News.
1: Crafty food news. I love Kraft mac and cheese.
0: Oh, man.
1: Matter of fact, we have some out here. I'm eyeing it right now. Just put a little water in there, put it in the microwave. You've got a home-cooked meal. But for the first time in 20 years, they're doing something different, Gina.
0: Yeah?
1: Kraft mac and cheese is expanding beyond the blue box with a new line of, are you ready for this?
0: Yes.
1: Cheesy ramen.
0: Oh, my gosh.
1: Yeah.
0: My fingers are getting, you know, swollen just thinking about it.
1: Well, it's not going to be too bad. The new noodles combine the classic ramen noodles with Kraft's signature cheesy flavors and will be available in three varieties, spicy, chicken, and pork. That's right, pork.
0: Why do you have to say it like that? That sounds so weird.
1: Kraft says the idea came from fans who were already adding cheese to their ramen at home for a creamier, richer experience.
0: Mm-hmm.
1: The best part for label-checking parents, the new ramen is made without artificial flavors, preservatives, or dyes.
0: Okay. That's good to know.
1: Cheesy ramen is expected to hit stores earlier next year, with some fans getting a chance to try it before the nationwide launch. Would you give it a try?
0: I would. Would you?
1: We got the link for you. Open our Steve and Gina page at thecat.com. On the way next, Gina has the three things you need to know, and that includes our smile file for today.
0: Some college students are putting their skills to work for a great cause. We'll have that story on the way.
1: Ramen's big in college.
0: Yes, it
1: is. Really big.
0: You're right.
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0: Say pretty please. Cat 103.7, you gonna kiss me or not? It is Steve and Gina in the morning. If you missed this keyword worth $1,000 this hour in our 13K payday, we have that coming up in just a moment. But right now at 8:30, Gina has the three things you need to know.
1: Pope Leo has been diagnosed with lung cancer. The Vatican confirmed the diagnosis of the 71-year-old pontiff after he underwent surgery

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0: Black Brown Band on your number one for new country, Cat 103.7. It is Steve and Gina in the morning. Increasing clouds today, looking at a high of 60. Right now it is 48 degrees. Got rain on the way later tonight and tomorrow. You have till 8:55 to enter this hour's keyword worth $1,000 in our 13K payday. That nationwide keyword is cash, C-A-S-H. You have until 8:55 to hop onto thecat.com and enter it there. Or if you're listening on your free iHeartRadio app, you can enter it there and you're good to go for $1,000. And then we'll have a fresh new keyword coming up right after 9 o'clock. In our Nashville Now report, just ahead of our 9 at 9, could a megastar be hanging it up soon? That's what some people are trying to read into something that Garth Brooks said in concert in Salt Lake City. He said that he told the crowd that if he ever went on tour again, he'd consider opening in their city. And they said, what do you mean if you go on tour? If you go on tour again, does that mean this is it? This is the last tour? What's going on?
1: Well,
0: he isn't saying, but remember, Garth took quite a bit of time off in 2001, said he wanted to spend time with his family, didn't really do anything until 2014. He came back with More Than a Memory.
1: Yeah, I remember that.
0: We'll see.
1: I guess we will see. I don't know
0: if he intentionally dropped that little Easter egg or if that was just an inadvertent slip-up, but who knows?
1: Ashley McBride got a solid bit of wisdom from Looking for Love singer Johnny Lee when she was early in her career, and she shared that with CBS This Morning's Nora O'Donnell for other aspiring artists.
2: We had won a Battle of the Bands, and we got to open for Johnny Lee and the Urban Cowboy Band. And Mr. Lee walked up to me and said, "You've got the bug." I said, "Yes, sir." He said, "You can try to do this the rest of your life and never make it big and nobody's going to care." I said, "Yes, sir." And he said, "But if you ever quit, it'll matter to you the rest of your life."
0: Oh, wow.
1: Isn't that crazy?
0: That's very poignant.
1: Yes, it is.
0: I love that song, Looking for Love. That old Urban Cowboy soundtrack.
1: Uh-huh.
0: So good.
1: So good.
0: Barker McCollum surprised fans yesterday. "Hey, I think I'll release a live album and give you absolutely zero notice."
1: Well, hey, kind of cool. Little surprise.
0: Live from Sound City. Well, it was released yesterday. 15 of Parker's songs done live and acoustically. Again, it's Live from Sound City, Barker McCollum. And that is a look at Nashville Now. We'll bring it to you at 5:40 and 8:50 every weekday morning right here with Steve and Gina in the morning. Keep in mind, tomorrow morning at 7:40, Chris Stapleton concert tickets on the line with our Steve and Gina Google Buster. Remember, he rescheduled for the 26th, which we believe is a week from this coming Monday. Is that right?
1: That's right.
0: Man, where is this month going, Gina?
1: It's going so fast.
0: That's just crazy. That's tomorrow morning at 7:40 right here with Steve and Gina. We're kicking off our 9 at 9 next with Morgan Wallen right here on Cat 103.7.
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1: Never get that out of my eyes. Got Kenny Chesney on the way in our 9 at 9. Also, Zach John King. Here's Ellen Langley and Choosing Texas on Cat 103.7.

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0: Cat 103.7 is your number one for new country. Tyler Hubbard and Dancing in the Country. It is Steve and Gina in the morning. Well, less than a month away now, November 11th, is Veterans Day. And once again this year, we want to thank 5,000 veterans with our Day of 5,000 Thank Yous.
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Well, here we are on the At Work show, meaning that you and I, we did not win the Mega Millions last night. Nope, that jackpot rolls over. So maybe tonight you feel like getting lucky with the Powerball, $562 million. 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
1: 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Now, I know it's only October 14th, but you know Veterans Day is coming up quickly. Yep. November 11th, and we're trying to collect at least 5,000 thank you cards to give to area veterans. Could you help out? We have all the info about these cards, where you can drop them off. 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
1: 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Thank you. 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

was reading that Coe Wetzel and Parker McCollum, they're teaming up for a kind of a mini tour, but they're staying in Texas in the month of December. They're heading out together to reunite for the Naughty or Nice tour. That sounds like fun. Coe Wetzel and Ella Langley now. 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
1: I turned on the evening news, saw old man being interviewed.
0: Oh, going to stop it right there. What's the next line? What is the lyric that we're looking for right there? You know it? I'll set it up here for you one more time.
1: I turned on the evening news, saw old man being interviewed.
0: That's our Lunchbox lyric. I need the next line of that Kenny Chesney song. Bring it in now at 833-813-1037, and you could win lunch, well, four runs of combo meals from Cat.

0: Omaha's number one for new country. There's Morgan Wallen's Been By Now here in the Cat Country Cafe on Cat 103.7 as we're hanging out on this Wednesday afternoon, giving you a shot to win four runs of combo meals if you know the right lyrics to this Kenny Chesney song.
1: I turned on the evening news, saw an old man being interviewed.
0: Stopping it there and heading to the phones at 833-813-1037. Need the next line of that song. And going to grab this line. Hi there, Cat 103.7. Who's this?
2: Ollie.
0: Hey, Joe, how are you?
2: I'm doing great. And you?
0: I'm doing really good. It's Wednesday. We're halfway through the work week. And by the way, where are you listening at today?
2: From Bennington, Nebraska.
0: All right, Joe. You're dialed in here. You heard that first part of that Kenny Chesney song. Do you know the lyric that we need?
2: Don't blank.
0: Well, that's the name of it, but that's not the lyric that comes right after that point. But thanks for trying, though, buddy. Appreciate it. Let's get over here. Cat 103.7. Hi, who's this?
3: This is Beth.
0: Hi, Beth. How are you?
3: Good. How are you?
0: I am awesome. What part of Cat Country? Where are you listening today?
3: I'm in Shelby, Iowa.
0: Excellent. So you heard the first part of that Kenny Chesney song. Do you know the lyric that comes right after that point?
3: It would be turning 102 today.
0: Let's check ya.
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0: Yeah, that's it. Great job. We're going to get you four combo meals to Runza, so some free lunches on the way. Absolutely. Well, thank you, Beth. Appreciate you listening out there in Shelby, Iowa. And yeah, four Runza combo meals are yours. Now, if you didn't win today, don't worry. Come on back. We'll do it again tomorrow. A little throwback Thursday edition for you. Another chance to grab more lunch from Runza and Cat 103.7.

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0: Omaha's number one for new country from Josh Ross. It's Drink Things Through here on Cat 103.7, where we are teaming up with our friends over at Veterans United Home Loans in Bellevue for a day of 5,000 thank yous. 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

Ella Langley here on Cat 103.7 as we are on the At Work show. And that means we're working, and that also means you and I, we didn't win the Mega Millions last night. In fact, nobody did, so that jackpot rolls over. So maybe tonight's going to be your lucky night to win that, but the Powerball, that jackpot, what, $562 million on the line? 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

0: Omaha's number one for new country from Graylin James. It's Water at a Wedding here on Cat 103.7, where our very own Steve and Gene in the morning, they head out every week throughout the school year to read with kids in classrooms all over Cat Country. I know Gina was down in Bellevue this morning. She headed out to Bellevue Elementary, was reading with the first graders of Mrs. Ott's class. And when they roll into these classes, they bring along a book and some other goodies, thanks to Boys Town Pediatrics. That way, all the kids get a little something. They read with the kids. They have just a ton of fun. So talk to your child's teacher about getting a stop on the Cat 103.7 book tour. We have all the info over at thecat.com.
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0: election season. Some politicians try to be superheroes. 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Mike is a husband, dad, and businessman from Norfolk. 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
1: How are y'all doing this morning?
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1: Wonderful. 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Y'all are the CMA Broadcast Award winner for Media Market Station. 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
0: How about that? Yeah, Zach Top not only shared that news, but also that Steve and Gina in the Morning won for Media Market Personalities of the Year. Wow, unbelievable. So cool to have Zach break that news. And he's on your radio now with South of Sanity on Cat 103.7.

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4: 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OMG, oh my Gunderson's. 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

0: 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It's EJ Inside Your Radio. That's New Country from Megan Maroney. That one's called Medicine. As we're getting one step closer to the weekend, I have music from Jelly Roll and Luke Bryan coming up, plus another keyword so you can win $1,000 with our 13K payday. This weekend, a little light on football. You might have a chance to actually go out and do something. Huskers don't play until 10 o'clock our time Saturday night, as they're playing out in Oregon. It's an 8 o'clock Pacific time kickoff. Makes it 10 o'clock our time Saturday night on Fox. Iowa is off. Iowa State is off. You have a chance to get out and actually have a Saturday afternoon and get out and enjoy yourself. I got Ella Langley up next on Cal 103.7.
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0: 103.7. Luke Bryan is on your radio. My name's EJ, taking you on toward the 5 o'clock stomp. I got music coming up from Gary Allen and Luke Combs on the way. How would you like to see Thomas Rhett? He's coming to town, CHI Health Center, Omaha, on the 24th. We have not only your chance to win tickets, but somebody's going backstage to meet Thomas Rhett. All weekend long, it's a Thomas Rhett Tickets on the Tens weekend. 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We'll give you that keyword 10 after every hour. We'll kick it off Friday at 5:10. 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

0: 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We're less than a minute from Stella Lefty after this check of traffic on Cat 103.7.
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1: 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There's Cody Johnson and Horseback getting us up to tonight's 5 o'clock stomp. It's a little something we do every weeknight at 5 just to get your toes tapping on the ride home. Celebrate the end of the workday. I have music inside the 5 o'clock stomp for you from Morgan Wallen. We'll do some Chris Jansen. I got another keyword coming your way. So you can win $1,000 with our 13K payday. 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Shelly in Council Bluffs won a grand. Let's put a grand in your hand. It's coming up just after 5. Hang tight. Shaboozy will kick off the 5 o'clock stomp next. 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

It might be slow going on Dodge Street. Maybe it's bumper to bumper on 370 or stop and go on 204th. No worries. 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

0: 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How are you? It's EJ. You ready for some Ella Langley? Well, we're less than a minute away right after this check of traffic on Cat 103.7.
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0: 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We are number one for new country. There's Hands Up from Jelly Roll, his latest. Hey, it's EJ on the way. I got Luke Bryan and Post Malone coming up for you. You're going to get out and check out Valla's this weekend. You know, now that the chill's in the air this week, it kind of starts to feel like Halloween. We're in the back half of October. It's starting to get a little chilly, starting to feel like Halloween. Now's a great time to get out and enjoy Scary Acres or Valla's or Bellevue Berry Farm or all the great places all around Cat Country. 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

0: 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Hang on for that. 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

0: 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It's called Drink Things Through. It's new country from Josh Ross on Cat 103.7. We are number one for new country. My name's EJ. On the way, I got Stella Lefty and some throwback Brooks and Dunn on the way for you. You know, so many great shows coming to Cat Country. 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Ella Langley's going to be at Pinnacle Bank Arena on the 30th. Zach Brown Band coming November 19th. 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

0: Gordon Osborne isn't just too far left for Nebraska. He's also too deceptive. Osborne got caught on tape saying,
1: I have people recording me, so I can't say I want to abolish ICE. I can't say those words. I'll be f***ed.
0: But Osborne has already admitted that he supports amnesty for illegal immigrants.
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1: 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How am I going to do that? By f***ing saying, oh, I love trans people and they should be able to play in sports. Like, no.
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